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2: Hola.
0: Good morning, Kim.
3: Buenos días.
0: What's happening, Zeddy?
4: Good morning.
0: Dímelo, Micho.
1: What's up, everybody? 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Es Eddie, el no sabos birthday. 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
0: ¡Feliz cumpleaños, Eddie!
4: Gracias.
0: Oh, no, you have asthma, no te los mueras, güey. Please, please, please.
4: I thought he was getting choked up, but he's just choking, guys.
0: Not choked up, just joking. Te queremos mucho, Eddie. We got tons of surprises for you coming up next. No te lo pierdas aquí en Your Boy Show. All right, check el dato. A lot going on today. We are hooking up with Don Omar tickets.
2: Hey.
0: This hour. 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

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But he's got a surprise for you and all of us in studio. 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

0: Somos el Sheboy Show. 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
1: You.
2: Eddie.
0: Pero aparte de que sea su cumpleaños, nos tiene un anuncio muy importante. 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
2: Is he finally flying a turkey?
3: Oh. The hair implants for the receding hairline, could it be? 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
1: O hincar.
3: Se va a poner. Bueno, de rodillas ya se ha puesto.
0: Eddie, what is this life-changing announcement that you have for you listening and for us here in studio?
1: Yes. So let me start off by saying, yesterday, right, I had a busy week, super busy, one of the busiest weeks of my life. Wow. I had work, I had my project that I'm building.
0: Yes.
1: And yesterday, out of all the days, I get a flat tire.
0: Sass.
1: And I'm like, are you serious?
2: And you drive a Tesla.
1: I did call
0: him. Thank you,
1: Micho. Anyway, so I got a flat tire. I'm like, are you serious? But even then, that moment, I had to trust. I had to believe that was all going to work out. And that's not optimism. That's not a quote. That's uncommon faith. And that's actually a perfect way for me to introduce what I'm building. Because that's what this brand that I built was born out of. Moments that make no sense, where nothing says keep going, but you do anyway. And that's called uncommon faith. Not the faith that makes sense, the kind that doesn't. It's a premium streetwear, limited, no restocks. It's built for people who believe in something others can't see yet. And why did I call my clothing line Uncommon Faith?
2: Yeah, why?
1: It's because since I was little, high school, I went through depression, and a lot of people don't know that. And they're like, Eddie was a nice guy, always happy, always had faith, believe in God.
0: Right.
1: But they don't know the struggles, sometimes
0: that
1: people
0: are struggling with. I have gone through, yeah.
1: So I wanted to build something that you can wear, that you can look dope in.
0: Yeah.
1: But also the meaning behind it, uncommon faith, is what gets you through those tough moments.
0: Amen.
1: So I want you to wear uncommon faith.
0: Yes.
1: Not to only just look dope, look cool in it, have confidence on the outside, but have confidence in the inside that God has big, huge, amazing plans for you. And all you got to have is uncommon faith.
2: Love it.
1: That's what I built. Yes.
3: En pocas palabras, quiere que compre su camisa, por favor.
1: No, it's a community I want to build. It's a luxury street brand, yes.
0: Congratulations, ooh, Eddie. Lanzó su compañía de ropa, and these shirts are absolutely beautiful. We're rocking them right now. Go to our Instagram at Sheboy Show, S-H-O-B-O-Y Show. Ahí tiene toda la información sobre Eddie's new clothing line, Uncommon Faith. Yes. And what's the website to visit your Instagram, Eddie, para que la gente apoye, especialmente como tú dijiste, bro, you gotta have uncommon faith, right? That kind of faith where people think you're crazy.
1: Exactly.
0: And I love this about you, because I saw your uncommon faith when you finished an entire marathon.
1: Exactly.
0: After getting blisters, horrible blisters on both of your feet, 7 miles in, terminaste casi 24, más de 24 millas, even though many women walk with blisters every day and they're fine.
2: Yeah.
0: Pero you kept walking.
1: Wow, yes. Remember, so you were making fun of me? Thank you.
0: Yes.
2: Nice.
0: ¿Dónde te puedes seguir nuestros radioescuchas?
1: So Uncommon Faith is an app for Instagram. Uncommonfaith.com is a website, and uncommon is missing one O at the end.
0: Yeah, uncommon, missing one O.
1: Yes, because you're uncommon. And I just want to say also that thank you to the team for supporting me, always being there. My beautiful girlfriend, Kim, for always pushing me to do this and believing in me. From Uncle Sheboy for always encouraging me, giving me wisdom. And for my parents and my siblings. Thank you so much.
0: Let's go. Yes. Felicidades, Eddie. We are super proud of you, carnalito.
1: Oh!
0: ¿Qué pasó?
1: And we have a code. Sorry, I have a promo code special for the Sheboy Show audience. It's Sheboy 15.
0: Sheboy 15.
1: Sheboy 15.
0: 15% descuento o qué?
1: Algo así.
2: I don't know. The 15 being something.
0: Sheboy 15. S-H-O-B-O-Y 15. Venga, dale. Láncense y apoyen a mi sobrino Eddie. We all love you, Eddie. And you know what I love the most about this, guys, is that gracias a Dios y a nuestros escuchas, tenemos esta plataforma, right? And I'm so proud because, Kim, you launched your own sunglass line.
4: Yeah. Yes, Solea Eyewear, and we're coming back in a month. I'm so excited.
0: SoleaEyewear.com. Yes. Eddie now has his clothing line. Mm-hmm. Prima Vane has launched her stand-up comedy career.
4: Yes.
0: Y todo es gracias a Dios y a ti que nos escuchas.
1: Yes, thank you so much.
0: And I'm so proud of y'all. Y bueno, Micho siempre ha tenido sus elotes en vaso Fortugo.
3: Sí, güey, desde hace muchos años.
4: Yeah.
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0: Thank you, Micho. That's what it's about. 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And we do the same for our listeners when we promote their small businesses. So, a echarle ganas, se ha dicho, uncommonfaith.com.
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2: Let's go. 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Why are you feeling good today? Super blessed. Tal vez te dieron buenas noticias en tu trabajo, en tu salud, sobre tus hijos, en tu relación. We want to celebrate life with you, man. Yeah. So much negativity going on. Sometimes you just really, really got to focus on your blessings and push out all the problems and the BS. You know what I'm saying? Mándanos un mensaje de voz y DM on Instagram at Shaboy Show.
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2: Así como lo hizo Adrián. Cuéntanos, Adrián, why are you feeling good?
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2: What's up, Papa?
4: I'm feeling good this Friday because I recently just hit the milestone of losing 80 pounds. I've been on a weight loss journey for the past 2 years.
2: Oh, my gosh. You lost 80 pounds. You, like, lost Micho.
5: Damn, that's true. I'm 85 pounds.
3: That's hilarious.
4: And I just feel motivated to lose the last 35 pounds. Wow. We got this.
2: Let's go.
3: Hey, okay, skinny.
2: Felicidades. First and foremost, bro, congratulations.
6: Yeah, that's discipline.
2: Perder más de 80 libras and he still has 30-something more to go.
6: Yeah, crazy.
2: Disciplina, dedicación, believing in yourself. Mis respetos. Ahora, lo gacho es... No nos dejaste el mensaje. How you did it, bro?
3: Yeah, he's gonna say like, oh, send how to lose weight in the comments and I'll tell you how.
2: And, I know what you're doing. Right? You're trying to keep me chubby, so you look even skinnier, bro. Yeah. Pero no me aguito.
3: Hey.
2: No, felicidades, compita.
5: You already know how to lose weight, chavo.
2: ¿Cómo?
3: How?
5: Para de tragar, güey.
2: Thank you, appreciate you. Claudia, cuéntanos, why are you feeling good?
7: I'm feeling good this Friday because today is my last day at, unfortunately, my toxic workplace of 10 years.
2: Later.
7: Moving on to a different job, wishing for better. So, deseen mi suerte. Happy Friday.
2: Let's go!
3: Yeah.
2: You're free! Felicidades, Claudia. Qué rico se ha de sentir.
6: Oh, yeah.
2: Leaving a toxic workplace. I think we've all been in a toxic workplace before.
3: Yes.
2: Y se siente como literalmente. ¡Libertad, bro! Freedom. Sometimes, though, the fear of, like, ching, pero me van a pagar allá, o dónde voy a encontrar otro trabajo. Like, look, God is gonna bless you.
3: Yes.
2: Like, keep making the steps that you know you gotta make.
3: It's okay to start over.
2: You know what I'm saying? Yeah. Punto y fuera. Oh. So, felicidades, chula. Focus on your blessings and not your burdens. Oh. A darle con todo.
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2: All right, we got Celebrity Cheeseman coming at you in menos de 10 minutos. Prima Vane, ¿qué lo que hay?
3: Hey, it's the weekend, and if you're looking something to bump this weekend, I got you. It's Friday, and that means we got new music. 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
1: Feliz Bebe Viernes, yes, 3-day weekend looking real good. Memorial Day weekend, man. We're about to kick off with the Chaboy Show mini mix in solo minutos. Para empezar este 3-day weekend, but right about now, Prima Vane, ¿qué lo que hay?
3: All right, if you're looking for something to listen to over the weekend, I got you. It's Friday, and that means new music. And today we've got new music from Javi. Orale. Not just new music, but homie dropped a whole album. Qué do we onda. Like or do we love? This song is called Dos. This song is called Dosis, and the name of the album is also called Dosis.
1: All right, let's check it out. Do we like or do we love?

0: que a Javi le gustan las tóxicas. Yeah, eres veneno, tu mirada mata, venga de ahí.
1: Right, and he's so young, but this man. Anyways, this album has 19 tracks with features from Netón, Fuerza Régida, Luis R, Grupo Frontera, Karim León y más. And this album also has the song donde está cantando en inglés. So be sure to tap into that.
2: Dosis is the name of the album.
1: Yeah.
2: Buenísimo. Felicidades a Javi.
1: En otro chisme, amor. Cristian Nodal also dropped some new music. Not just some new music, but a whole album también. This song and album is called Bandera Blanca. Do we like or do we love? Por eso

0: defense.
1: Him.
0: Yeah, quick on the defense.
2: Ni escucharon lo que iba a decir.
0: I know, but I already knew that you were gonna come in defending him. Like, yes, he has a great voice. But like, listen to the name of the album, Bandera Blanca. Like, homie is dropping mad hits. He's like, Yahweh, like, leave me alone. But it's like, okay, stop being a toxico. Stop being a bad dad. Stop being all the things that people are calling you out for. Like, listen, like, the chismes don't write themselves. Like, you gotta act a certain way for bandera people to blanca. Talk to you about it. Hey,
2: now I'm waving the bandera blanca right now, please. All I gotta say is que tiene tremendo, que es un gran talento. Eso nunca se ha discutido. He's a phenomenal singer. His bars are amazing. Tiene un talento increíble, la mera neta.
0: Well, I'm sure there's a hidden message in these songs, so we gotta tap in and listen.
2: Go listen, and every time you listen to it, you're paying him, so congrats.
0: Heck no, thanks.
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0: 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Las dos tortillas, kicking off your Momo Day weekend. 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

0: DJ Majestic, ¿a quién quieres mandarle saludos? 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Como lo hizo Mónica, she has a birthday shout out para su baby, Sebastian. Aww. Happy birthday, Sebastian, celebrating his 13th birthday.
1: Wow. Ay, baby, ya 3 años, ya está bien bigotón el compa.
2: Hey, shout out to my daughter, Nevaeh, who is turning 12 years old. I want to wish her a happy birthday, mom and dad. 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
0: Happy birthday, Nevaeh.

0: Cash Boy Show. Juan Carlos wants to send a special shout out to all the brave soldiers that have sacrificed it all for our country. Yes. After all, that's the true meaning of Memorial Day. Yes. Este lunes and this weekend. God bless también todas las familias de esos brave soldiers. Who else you got, Prima Donna?
1: Yes, not just about the party, y'all. Not just about the party. Yesenia wants to send a birthday shout out to Eddie. También wants to congratulate her brother Joshua because he's graduating college today with his degree in construction management. And también her son Angel, who will be graduating high school. Let's go, class of 2026.
0: All the graduates, felicidades. 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Love.

0: En el río donde voy a decir, slide into our DM on Instagram at your boy show. We'll send you the mix. Órale, thank you, DJ Majestic. Aquí también Serena wants to send a shout out. Dice, congratulations to my son Isaac, who's graduated kindergarten.
1: Oh,
0: qué lindo. Luis dice, what's up? I want Micho to read this shout out.
2: I'm out here working, jumping in dumpsters, making sure the trash level is adecuado. Have Micho say my shout out. What up, Luis? Thank you so much, bro, being up on the trash and whatnot. You remind me of that fool from Sesame Street.
1: Oscar the Grouch.
2: Ese mero, Luis the Grouch. 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
0: Oh, my. 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

0: cuéntanos, familia, algo negativo que te haya sucedido esta semana, just say, pero no Mauito.
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0: Así como lo hizo Alyssa. 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
4: Hey. 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
0: 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That's right. 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
2: Yeah, miss me with that. If you're sick, stay home, please.
4: No, no, pero boy. 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
0: Edward's working outdoors. Se escucha como que anda en un tractor o algo así, una mamalona, you know what I'm saying?
2: Germs still
1: They travel, they're in the air.
0: Okay.
2: Germs still exist outside.
0: I know you guys get mad at me because I come to work sometimes when I'm sick.
1: Yeah, all the time.
2: And you don't tell us until, like, you're... But almost dying.
0: The thing is, I'd rather get you guys sick than my daughters. That's why I come to work. No, I'm just kidding.
6: No, you're not.
0: Eddie, ¿de qué no te agüitas?
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6: Like $300, bro.
0: No, jamón.
6: Used.
0: And it's a used one.
2: Elon Musk, ándale. You should have called him.
6: A kid?
2: Or who's the guy that makes the car?
1: Elon Musk? Yeah, Musk. I thought you meant Mitchell's friend, Calambres.
2: No, not Calambres.
4: Calambres.
1: Yeah, your
2: cousin, Calambres, your friend.
4: El Calambres no hace tires. Oh. 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
2: Oh.
4: El quemado hace las llantas.
1: Oh.
2: No, buddy.
0: Coming up next, familia, we got Friday Funnies. Don't miss out. Kiddish Boy Show.

0: menos de 6 minutos. We'll let you know how you can win a family vacation para 5 personas. 3 days, 2 night hotel stay at the Disneyland Resort. Erika wants to send a shout out to her hubby, Danny, who's been bumping us all week. Thank you, compa Danny. Welcome to the Shaboy Show crew.
1: Ay, Dios mío, qué rico, Dios mío. 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
0: Brenda has a special birthday shout out for Princess Catherine Duarte. Happy 13th birthday, Catherine.

Billy Style, you guys, special shout outs right now. 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Congratulations! And happy birthday para su hijo Sebastian, who's turning 9 years old today. Happy birthday, Sebastian! 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

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This is to my son Daniel and my nephew Andrew. They're turning 20 years old on May 24th and May 29th. 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

0: somos el Sheboy Show. 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
2: Bueno, te miras de 45. 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
2: ¿Cuántos?
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0: Como es tradición, carnalito, on birthdays, we love to share what we love the most about the birthday boy or birthday girl. En esta ocasión te tenemos audios especiales de sorpresa para ti de personas muy especiales en tu vida, Eddie. And I just want to say, after this, Eddie has a surprise for all of us. You listening, us in studio, un anuncio que va a ser that's going to change his life forever.
2: Is it also going to change Kim's life forever? His girlfriend?
0: Stay tuned. Freddy, aquí vienen los birthday shoutouts. Empezamos con tu hermanito, Jordi.
4: Happy birthday, Eddie. What I love most about Eddie is that he always takes me out to eat. We always go to Korean barbecue, dumplings.
2: He loves that you're his sugar daddy.
4: And he always takes me out to go see the movies, which I love.
2: See what I'm saying?
4: And I just always love that he always makes time to spend time with me and just hang out with me. I couldn't ask for a better brother. I love you, Eddie.
1: Love you.
0: There he is. Now it's your dad. Tu papá Jorge, mi hermano Jorge. And remember, it's three of us. It's Jorge es el mayor, yeah. Then Eddie Piolín del medio, and then that was a surprise.
5: What I love about my son is that I want to thank the Lord for giving me the privilege to be your father for already for 32 years. How old are you going to be? I forgot already. I think 34 or 33. And what I love about you, son, is that you have an amazing heart for others. You always like to be helping other people. And I love you, Papa. And remember, ¿a qué venimos?
2: A pistear. 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Yeah.
0: No. Yeah, maybe later in the audio dice, pero no me agüito, I don't know.
1: Maybe
0: Micho edit that part out. All right, ahora tenemos tus primitas, mis hijas, Ariela y Alani, que te aman y te quieren mucho.
6: Hi, Eddie.
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7: 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We love you.
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7: ¡Arriba los pochos! God bless you. Bendiciones.
2: Pochitas in the making.
1: No.
0: We also got a special message from your futuro suegro, el papá de Kim. ¿Qué dijo?
9: Hola, Eddie. 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
0: Doña Elsie.
11: Your love for God, yeah. And anything that you set your mind to, you accomplish.
1: Oh, thank you, Vane.
0: Yeah. Yeah. Kim, what do you love about Eddie?
12: You are my prayers in human form. Oh, I love you so much. I love your humor. I love your kindness and your love for God.
1: Oh, woo! I love you so much.
0: Eddie, we all love the love that you have for God and for people. God shines through you, carnalito. 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Te queremos mucho, compa.
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0: Coming up next, Eddie has a huge announcement to make que le va a cambiar la vida a él para siempre.
2: Does it have anything to do with his novia, Kim?
12: Oh, my God.
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0: Bicho.
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0: 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We love you, Eddie.
1: Love you.
2: Eddie.
0: Nos tiene un anuncio muy importante que le va a cambiar la vida para siempre. Tendrá que ver con su vida personal, profesional.
2: Is he
0: su
2: flying?
0: Vida amorosa con Kim.
2: Is he finally flying the turkey?
3: Oh. Get the hair implants for the receding hairline. Could it be? Finalmente, le va a proponer matrimonio a su novia.
2: Ay, ay, ay.
3: Se va a poner, bueno, de rodillas ya se ha puesto.
0: ¿Qué pasa? Eddie, what is this life-changing announcement that you have here in studio?
1: Yes. So let me start off by saying, yesterday, I had a busy week, super busy, one of the busiest weeks of my life.
2: Wow.
1: I had work, I had my project that I'm building.
2: Yes.
1: And yesterday, out of all the days, I get a flat tire.
0: Sas.
1: And I'm like, are you serious?
2: And you drive a Tesla.
3: No iba tu tío Choboy carpooling contigo.
1: No.
3: Le hubieras agarrado una llanta a él, güey, de la vida de la lonja.
1: I did call
0: Thank
1: him.
0: Thank you, Micho.
1: Anyway, so I got a flat tire. I'm like, are you serious? But even then, in that moment, I had to trust. I had to believe that was all going to work out. And that's not optimism. That's not a quote. That's uncommon faith.
0: Mm.
1: And that's actually a perfect way for me to introduce what I'm building. I'm launching my own clothing line called Uncommon Faith.
0: I
3: love it.
0: This amazing clothing brand with awesome t-shirts. Cuéntanos más.
1: This brand that I built was born out of moments that make no sense, where nothing says keep going, but you do anyway. And that's called Uncommon Faith. Not the faith that makes sense, the kind that doesn't. It's a premium streetwear, limited, no restocks. It's built for people who believe in something others can't see yet. And why did I call my clothing line Uncommon Faith?
2: Yeah, why?
1: It's because since I was little, you know, high school, I went through depression, and a lot of people don't know that. And they're like, Eddie was a nice guy, always happy, always had faith, believe in God.
0: Right.
1: But they don't know the struggles, you know, sometimes people are struggling with.
0: So I have gone through, yeah.
1: So I wanted to build something that you can wear, that you can look dope in.
0: Yeah.
1: But also the meaning behind it, Uncommon Faith, is what gets you through those tough moments.
0: Amen.
2: Love it.
1: That's what I built. Yeah. Yeah.
3: En pocas palabras. Quiere que compre su camisa, por favor.
1: No, it's a community I want to build. It's a luxury street brand, yes.
0: Congratulations, Eddie. Lanzó su compañía de ropa. And these shirts are absolutely beautiful. We're rocking them right now. Go to our Instagram, @Shaboy Show, S-H-O-B-O-Y Show. Ahí tiene toda la información sobre Eddie's new clothing line, Uncommon Faith.
1: Yes.
0: And what's the website to visit? Your Instagram, Eddie, para que la gente apoye, especialmente, como tú dijiste, bro, you gotta have Uncommon Faith, right? That kind of faith where people think you're crazy.
1: Exactly.
3: And I am.
0: I love this about you because I saw your Uncommon Faith when you finished an entire marathon.
1: Exactly.
0: After getting blisters, horrible blisters on both of your feet, 7 miles in, terminaste casi 24 o más de 24 millas.
3: I am.
0: Even though many women walk with blisters every day and they're fine.
2: Yeah.
0: Pero you kept walking.
3: Damn.
1: Wow, yes. Remember you were making fun of me? Thank you.
0: Yes. ¿Dónde te puedes seguir nuestros radioescuchas?
1: So Uncommon Faith is an app for Instagram. 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And uncommon is missing one O at the end.
0: A echarle ganas se ha dicho uncommonfaith.com.
1: Yes.
0: Man, I'm so proud of our amazing team here. Y esto es todo gracias a Dios y a ti que nos escuchas. Kim was able to also launch her own business that she gets to promote here.
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2: 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Cuéntanos, familia. 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
3: Feeling blessed.
2: Super blessed. Tal vez te dieron buenas noticias en tu trabajo, en tu salud, sobre tus hijos, en tu relación. We want to celebrate life with you, man. Yeah. So much negativity going on. Sometimes you just really, really got to focus on your blessings and push out all the problems and the BS. You know what I'm saying? Mándanos un mensaje de voz via DM on Instagram at Shaboy Show.
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2: Así como lo hizo Adrián. Cuéntanos, Adrián, why are you feeling good?
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2: What's up,
5: hey.
2: Papa?
5: I'm feeling good this Friday because I recently just hit the milestone of losing 80 pounds and been on a weight loss journey for the past 2 years.
2: Oh, my gosh. You lost 80 pounds. You like lost Micho.
6: Damn, that's true. I'm 85 pounds.
7: That's hilarious.
5: And I just feel motivated to lose the last 35 pounds. Wow. We got this.
2: Let's go.
4: Hey, okay, skinny.
2: Felicidades. First and foremost, bro, congratulations.
7: Yeah, yeah. That's discipline.
2: Perder más de 80 libras and he still has 30-something more to go.
7: Yeah,
2: disciplina, dedicación, believing in yourself. Mis respetos. Yes. Ahora, lo gacho es... No nos dejaste el mensaje. How you did it, bro?
4: Yeah, he's gonna say like, oh, send how to lose weight in the comments and I'll tell you how.
2: No. I know what you're doing. Right? You're trying to keep me chubby, so you look even skinnier, bro. Yeah. But no, man, wait,
4: hey.
2: No, felicidades, compita.
6: You already know how to lose weight, chavoy.
2: Come on.
4: How?
6: Para de tragar, wey.
2: Thank you, appreciate you. Claudia, cuéntanos, why are you feeling good?
8: I'm feeling good this Friday because today is my last day at, unfortunately, my toxic workplace of 10 years.
2: Later.
8: Moving on to a different job, wishing for better. So, deseen mi suerte. Mm. Happy Friday.
2: Let's go!
4: Yeah. You're free!
2: Felicidades, Claudia. Qué rico se debe sentir.
7: Oh, yeah.
2: Leaving a toxic workplace. I think we've all been in a toxic workplace before.
4: Yes.
2: Y se siente como literalmente. ¡Libertad, bro! Freedom. Sometimes, though, the fear of, like, ching, pero me van a pagar allá, o dónde voy a encontrar otro trabajo. Like, look, God is gonna bless you.
4: Yes.
2: Like, keep making the steps that you know you gotta make.
4: It's okay to start over.
2: You know what I'm saying? Yep. Punto y fuera. Oh. So, felicidades, chula. Focus on your blessings and not your burdens. Oh. A darle con todo.
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2: All right, we got Celebrity Cheeseman coming at you in menos de 10 minutos. Prima Vane, ¿qué lo que hay?
4: Hey, it's the weekend, and if you're looking something to bump this weekend, I got you. It's Friday, and that means we got new music. Find out more next.
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4: Feliz Bebe Viernes. Yes, 3-day weekend looking real good. Memorial Day weekend, man. We're about to kick off with a Shaboy Show mini mix en solo minutos para empezar este 3-day weekend. But right about now, Prima Vane, ¿qué lo que hay?
5: All right, if you're looking for something to listen to over the weekend, I got you. It's Friday, and that means new music. And today we've got new music from Javi. Orale. Not just new music, but homie dropped a whole album. Do we like or do we love? This song is called Dosis, and the name of the album is also called Dosis.

0: que a Javi le gustan las tóxicas. Yeah, eres veneno, tu mirada mata, venga de ahí.
1: Right, and he's so young, but this man. Anyways, this album has 19 tracks with features from Netón, Fuerza Regida, Luis R, Grupo Frontera, Karim León y más. And this album also has the song donde está cantando en inglés, so be sure to tap into that.
2: Dosis is the name of the
1: Dosis,
2: album.
1: Yeah.
2: Buenísimo, felicidades a Javi.
1: En otro chisme, amor, Cristian Nodal also dropped some new music, not just some new music, but a whole album también. This song and album is called Bandera Blanca. Do we like or do we love?

0: Yeah, click on the defense. Yeah, click on the defense.
1: Ni escucharon lo que iba a decir.
0: I know, but I already knew that you were gonna come in defending him. Like, yes, he has a great voice. But like, listen to the name of the album, Bandera Blanca. Like, homie is dropping mad hits. He's like, Yahweh, like, leave me alone. But it's like, okay, stop being a toxico. Stop being a bad dad. Stop being all the things that people are calling you out for. Like, listen, like, the chismes don't write themselves. Like, you gotta act a certain way for bandera people to blanca. Talk to you about it.
1: Hey, now I'm waving the Bandera Blanca right now, please. All I had to say is que tiene tremendo, que es un gran talento. Eso nunca se ha discutido. He's a phenomenal singer. His bars are amazing. Tiene un talento increíble, la mera neta.
0: Well, I'm sure there's a hidden message in these songs, so we gotta tap in and listen.
1: Go listen, and every time you listen to it, you're paying him, so congrats.
0: Heck no, right. Thanks.
1: Coming up next, Shaboy Show Mini Mix aquí. 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
2: Saludito de cumpleaños, de graduación. We got you.

0: via DM on Instagram at Shaboy Show. Norma says, please shout out my son, Julian. It's his 17th birthday today. Aww. Feliz cumpleaños, Julian.
1: Yes.
0: He said, also my eldest, Alexis Garcia. He graduates next week from Cottonwood High School Utah. Let's go. Oh, 20 years after his mom, the same high school.
1: Love it. Shout out to all the grads, class of 2026, baby.
2: Hey, I wonder if you can still find your mom's name written on the boys' bathroom.
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0: ¡Let's go! 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
1: Hey.
0: It's probably not going to solve the issue, but you're going to feel a whole lot better. 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You're not going to allow anyone or anything to steal your joy or your peace. 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
0: Así como lo hizo Alyssa. 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
3: When I just got paid and I only have $28 left after bills.
0: Sí.
3: Pero no me agüito.
1: Hey! 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
0: Dicho,
2: you got this, girl.
0: Mínimo cubrieron los biles, you know what I'm saying?
4: Right.
0: Ahora vamos con el compa Edward. ¿De qué no te agüitas?
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2: Yeah, mix me with that. 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
1: No,
0: pero a veces, it sounds like Edward's working outdoors. 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
2: Germs still...
6: Yeah.
7: They travel, they're in the air.
0: Okay.
2: Germs still exist outside.
0: I know you guys get mad at me because I come to work sometimes when I'm sick.
7: Yeah, and all the time.
2: And you don't tell us until like you're almost dying.
0: The thing is, I'd rather get you guys sick than my daughters. That's why I come to work.
2: No, I'm just kidding.
4: No, you don't.
0: Eddie, ¿de qué no te agüitas?
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0: ¿Y cuánto te costó ese chiste?
4: Like $300, bro.
0: No, man. Jamón.
4: Used.
0: And it's a used
2: house. Elon Musk, andale. You should have called him.
0: Coming up next, familia, we got Friday Funnies. Don't miss out. Kiddish Boy Show.

0: 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All right, check el dato. Two things going down right now que son importantes y divertidas para ti. We are going live on Instagram right now. Completamente en vivo en Instagram. Shaboy Show.
1: S-H-O-B-O-Y Show. We're already live.
0: Yes, we're live right now because it's nice. Eddie El No Sabo's birthday.
1: Forever 21.
0: Y le vamos a dar los regalotes right now. We're going to surprise him with our birthday gifts for him. Número dos, que es muy importante, and you're probably going to love this even more, is you have a chance. You have 3 minutes left to register to win. Unas vacaciones para ir a Disneyland. Lánzate a nuestro Instagram. Ahí tenemos una foto of us at Disney, and it says Disneyland giveaway. On that photo, on that post, it gives you 3 easy steps to follow for you to register to win. Órale, on Instagram, at Shaboy Show. Sí. Suerte. Te faltan 3 minutos más para registrarte. Have a great Memorial Day weekend. Los queremos mucho. Bendiciones and a big shout out to all the families that have lost a family member that was a soldier that sacrificed everything for our country. This is why we celebrate Memorial Day. God bless.

equipo te van a ayudar y guiar durante toditito el proceso. 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El abogado Carlos Trujillo. Ok. So, dating. We've been talking a lot about dating dynamics. What people are looking for in partners, and financial stability has definitely been at the top of the list, you guys. And we know why. Because everything is super expensive, including dating. And people are wondering, are starting to ask if it's even worth it anymore to date and to find love. Because, it's just super expensive. A new survey from BMO Financial Group found that the average date in the U.S. now costs almost $200 a night, you guys. $200 between dinner, drinks, Ubers, outfits, you know, all of it adds up fast. And now nearly half of singles are saying that dating just is not financially worth it anymore. We reportedly spent an average of $2,323 on dating over the past year. Millennials are apparently spending the most, around $252 per date. Gen Z is close behind at around $205, you guys. So, yeah, now people are switching it up. You know, just more coffee dates, picnics, walks, staying in, not dating, because dateflation, that's what they're calling it. Dateflation is very real. So at this point, romance isn't just emotional, you guys. It's definitely a financial decision. Pero sí, una nueva encuesta de BMO Financial Group revela que una cita aquí en los Estados Unidos cuesta en promedio casi $200 o más de $200 por noche, incluyendo comida, bebidas, transporte, arreglarse para salir. 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What do you guys think? What's the most you guys have spent on a single date and it didn't work out? Let me know. Shoot me your DMs, @TarenaCosa, and your text messages, of course, 385-508-1063. 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

Hola, hola amigos, it's your girl Daniela Costa. 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Otro ratito más, amigos, that's right, así que ustedes sigan comunicándose conmigo a través de las redes sociales, arroba Daniela Costa. Of course, show some love, arroba Latino 106.3 FM, y por supuesto a través de texto, ya saben, también 385-508-1063. Y también se pueden mantener en sintonía toditito el día, amigos, a través de nuestro sitio web latinosaltlake.com. 12:12 as I look at the clock, 12:12, amigos, en este bebé viernes social, ya 22 de mayo, amigos. We made it to the weekend and it is a good weekend porque es un fin de semana largo, así es. Así que espero y disfruten, aguanten, amigos, aguanten. Okay, we're almost to the finish line. Encantada de estar aquí con todos ustedes, amigos. Así que, yes, comuníquense y déjenme saber qué planes tienen. Give me some ideas. Even bad decisions. Fun ones, okay? Fun ones. You guys, we've been talking about dating and how expensive it's getting, that some people are just opting out of it altogether, saying that love is not worth it anymore. A new survey from BMO Financial found that the average date in the U.S. now costs over $200 a night on average, and millennials and Gen Z are the ones that are spending the most. Pero sí, ahora ya salir en citas está muy caro, así que dicen que enamorarse ya no vale la pena, que está muy caro. I got a couple of messages that came through that I thought were pretty funny. This one says, dating used to cost feelings. Now it could cost you your rent payment. And this other one says, I'm single because I can't afford to date. Yes, you guys, I get it. I get it. Everything is super expensive. That dateflation, it's real. That's what they're calling it, dateflation. It is very real. Keep sending me your thoughts, you guys. Experiences. What's the most you've spent on a date and then it didn't even work out? I'm curious, you guys. I'm curious. 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